You know, every now and then I think you might like to hear something from us. Nice and easy. But there's just one thing.

But we're gonna take the beginning of this song and do it easy. But then we're gonna do the finish. Right. That's the way we do Proud Mary. And we rolling on a river. Listen to the story now.

0: I can't believe that that's a thing that happened in the real world and not just a figment of my imagination. Thank you, Robert, and thank you everyone for witnessing that. That was really special for me. Er is maar één.
1: Het oor wil ook wat. Klaas van Kruisdum.